never saw a beautiful place like Paris. You know what I'm saying? Yo, just letting all your graffiti writers out there, man, letting you know, yo, this is the place to stop, man. Graff is it out here. This shit is fucking hot. A lot of writers in here. Yo, great time, man. I'm just gonna say one thing, yo. God bless you guys. Keep riding, keep bombing. Fuck the cars. Don't need that to do it. 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
1: 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I know who you are. 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

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I got the John the Conqueror. I'm gonna mess with you.

only 7 hours, only 7 days, only 7 months. The seventh doctor said he was born for good luck.

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Plucked her eyebrows on the way, shaved her legs, and then he was a she. She says, hey babe, take a walk on the wild side.

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But she never lost her head, even when she was given head. 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And the colored girls go, doot-doot-doot, doot-doot-doot.

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Valium would have helped that patch. I said, hey babe, take a walk on the wild side. I said, hey honey,

I need something, cause the pain won't fade away, won't fade away, won't fade away. I'm standing on a ledge right now, getting closer to the edge right now, and I'm screaming at myself.